0: Oh, yeah.
1: What do you got?
0: How many tickles does it take to make an octopus laugh?
1: Eight? That's too easy. No, wait. I don't know.
0: Tentacles.
1: Tentacles. I get it.
2: Come on, man.
1: Oh, but he hates it. He hates it. He hates it with a passion. Oh, well. Perhaps you'll like this song. I hope. We'll see. 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

0: 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AI has done it again. I feel bad for the psychics out there because AI is replacing psychics as fortune-telling droids, putting tarot card readers out of work. That's horrible. That's awful.
1: Thank you for contacting the artificial intelligence psychic. I am your digital assistant with an uncanny power of finding money. I see that your first name starts with a letter from the alphabet. I also sense that you're a very trusting person. You are going to meet someone that will change your life. A new opportunity is on your horizon and you will be. Please input your credit card information to complete this session.
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0: Bobby Jones Knows wants you to know what he knows. Did you know? What is with all these no's? Anyway, here's Did You Know.
1: Well, did you know that I don't have anything to tell you today other than the fact that I got a sponsor.
2: Today's show is brought to you by Tuesday. Hey, here's some trivia for you. All the days of the week end with day. Take that with you today.
1: Yeah, those are facts, my friend. That was Did You Know, or I like to call it Did You Care. That's it for me. Have yourself a great evening. Good night. God bless. And we'll see ya when we see ya.
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Big 98.5, Albuquerque's greatest hits. What's happening? Barry McKay with you. Lip Sync called it Funky Town because New York City was the funky place they dreamed about moving to. And then the song went all the way to number one. And here it is on Big 98.5.

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98.5. That's DeBarge and Rhythm of the Night. I'm Barry McKay. Teresa Caputo is coming back to town, the Long Island medium. I'll give you details on the way, plus your chance to win some tickets, too. I'll tell you when to listen. Straight ahead, David Sanborn and Bang Bang. We'll go to the Purple Rain soundtrack with Prince and Dexy's Mid.

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You ready for Prince? Dearly beloved, love it.

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The afterworld. 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

0: 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Barry McKay with you and Teresa Caputo. You know her as the Long Island Medium. She's got a reality show. She's got a fan base in the millions. She's coming back. 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We'll have more details and a chance to win tomorrow morning.
1: Hometown anchor Chaz Malibu. Albuquerque born and raised. Proud Bulldog graduate from Albuquerque High in 1985. And on Big since 2011. Misty Miles, also Albuquerque born and raised. Proud 1992 graduate of La Cueva High School. Heard on Big since 2008. Boston Bobby Jones relocates from Massachusetts to Albuquerque in 1988 and has been one of the longest running employees here at American General Media since 1998. Guess who's the most consistent and dependable radio team in town? Jazz, Misty, and Bobby. They are Albuquerque. And they are Big 98.5. Now. It's time to stand up and say enough is enough. Let's get back to it. More big music starts.

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0: 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Straight ahead, are you ready? I've got more hits on the way. 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

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Albuquerque's greatest hits. 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Well, Prince went from Purple Rain to psychedelic

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0: 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Barry McKay, Stray Cats rock this town. And you know what? 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

0: 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Can't get enough of you, babe.
1: I've heard people say that too much of anything is not good for you, baby. But I don't know about that. As many times as we've loved and we've shared love and made love, it doesn't seem to me like it's enough. It's just not enough, baby.

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Barry McKay, how's your week going so far? Was it a big Monday, a big Tuesday? Well, it's not as big as the Spider-Man movie, man, over the weekend. Another box office record. Spider-Man Brand New Day held the top spot last weekend at the box office again. Heard nothing but good stuff about that movie. Hall & Oates is Kiss of My List.

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Barry McKay here from Marilyn and her team headed over to Sister Bar in downtown. 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

Mexico is the birthplace of many things. 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The atomic age. The first human footprint in North America. And most importantly, Chaz Mountain.

0: 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Albuquerque's greatest hits, Stones, and Start Me Up. We like to start you up in the morning with Jazz Malibu live on your radio, Mr. 505. Getting you up on time, most of the time. Sometimes you interfere, hitting the snooze alarm. Anyway, getting you up on time, getting you out the door with a smile on your face. 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

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Barry McKay. I think this song is true more than ever with all the cameras out there recording our every move. It's Rockwell from back in the 80s. Somebody's watching me.

Bobby Jones is invited to a party? He never asks what he can bring. It's always the music. Catch Bobby Jones on the big drive home, bringing the music. Afternoons on Big 98.5.

0: Big 98.5. We're Albuquerque's greatest hits. I'm Barry McKay. Keep it here to win your family five-pack of tickets. You want to see the Isotopes take on the Salt Lake Bees coming up in a couple of weeks, Wednesday night, September 16th, over at Rio Grande Credit Union Field. So, yeah, let's take the sting out, shall we? And send those guys packing. Straight ahead, we've got more hits on the way. The Jets coming up next. The Bee Gees from Saturday Night Fever. Some Depeche Mode. All straight ahead.
1: 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Misty Miles, also Albuquerque born and raised, proud 1992 graduate of La Cueva High School, heard on Big since 2008. Boston Bobby Jones relocates from Massachusetts to Albuquerque in 1988, and has been one of the longest running employees here at American General Media since 1998. Guess who's the most consistent and dependable radio team in town? Chaz, Misty, and Bobby. They are Albuquerque, and they are Big 98.5. 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

Big 98.5, Captain Mark from Albuquerque said, hey, play some Yacht Rock. All right, Mark, I think this is the number one Yacht Rock song of all time. The song that started it all. Doobie Brothers, What a Fool.

98.5 is your station for Albuquerque's greatest hits on the crest. And in the valley. Anytime is big time.

0: 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We love Pat Benatar. Yes. 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

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Albuquerque's greatest hits. 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

This has got to be the saddest day of my life. I called you here today for a bit of bad news. I won't be able to see you anymore because of my obligations and the ties that you have. We've been meeting here every day. And since this is our last day together, I want to hold you just one more time. 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

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We don't have free tacos. 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

0: 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Albuquerque's greatest hits, Quarter Flash. That's the band you were trying to think and remember. 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
2: Today is National Red Wine Day, and when I think back to wine when I was a kid, the only ones I really remember were those big green jugs that had that port wine. That's what I think about.
3: Hey, Chaz, this is David Martinez. I was listening to your wine thing, and the thing is about that wine, I went to West Mesa, I graduated in 81, and the wine that we used to drink was M-Dog 2020. MD 2020.
2: That's a different kind of wine, hombre. 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
3: Yeah, I mean, I'm just saying. 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

0: album, you know what I'm saying?
1: Oh my gosh, I remember that in Jungle Juice.
0: Yeah, Jungle Juice, yeah, that was back in my day, you know what I'm saying? I mean, it's like, that's the only white I know about.
1: You know what, if you're thinking about Mad Dog 2020, you're not classifying it as wine, you're classifying yourself as a wino.
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Might be manic, but it is definitely Wednesday. It's Rob Royale hanging out with you here on Big. And here's the Steve Miller Band to get things started. Rocking me on Big 98.

0: It's Night Ranger on Big M. It is September. Of course, NFL is back. College football is back. Labor Day is next Monday. And believe this, Pixar's Cars is coming back to the big screens for its 20th anniversary. I cannot believe it's been that long. 20 years, it's going to be back in theaters. Avengers Endgame Encore is going to be back in theaters on the 25th. With apparently, it's going to have some new footage in there, which will get you ready for Avengers Doomsday. And the iHeart Music Festival, MTV Video Music Awards, and also the 29th of September, National Coffee Day. That I love.
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One month ago today, I was happy as a lark. But now I go for walks, to the movies, maybe to the park. I have a seat on the same old bench to watch the children play. You know, tomorrow is their future. But for me, just another day. They all gather around me. They seem to know my name. We laugh, tell a few jokes, but it still doesn't even

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0: Stewart, keeping you forever young on Big. And I've got music coming up from the Doobie Brothers, also some Van Halen, the Eagles, Billy Joel, Tina Marie. 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

Andrew Ridgely, George Michael, better known as Wham, on Big. And here are the brothers Skip, Maurice, Robin, and Barry, the only one left. 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

0: Fighting the Feeling with REO Speedwagon on Big and Spider-Man. Brand New Day is continuing to rack up the dollars at the box office. Right now, worldwide, this movie has already made $2.33 billion with a B, billion dollars. Number two is The Odyssey, and unbelievable. I have yet to see either one of these films. I got to do it this weekend. Got to do it. Number five, though, this is the one I've heard about. Coyote versus Acme, the one that they put on the shelf, did not want to release, finally released it. It's made about $23.9 million globally. So it's making a little bit of money, but it needs to make a lot more for folks to get their money back. But you can always go check it out in the theaters.
1: 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Proud Bulldog graduate from Albuquerque High in 1985. And on Big since 2011. Misty Miles, also Albuquerque born and raised. Proud 1992 graduate of La Cueva High School. Heard on Big since 2008. Boston Bobby Jones, relocates from Massachusetts to Albuquerque in 1988. And has been one of the longest running employees here at American General Media since 1998. Guess who's the most consistent and dependable radio team in town? Chaz, Misty, and Bobby. They are Albuquerque, and they are Big 98.5.
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on Big Ant. It is coming back to town. I am talking about the PBR Ty Murray Invitational. It's thundering back into the pit next year, April 23rd through the 25th. And you can get ready to

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0: Kroger on Big. And if it's your birthday today, you are celebrating your birthday with Cat Williams. KC from KC and JoJo is 57. Cat Williams is 55. Salma Hayek, goodness gracious, that is a beautiful woman. She is 60. Lennox Lewis is 61. Every lady's favorite man, Kenel Reeves, he is 62. Steve Porcaro, the keyboardist from Toto, he's 69. Jimmy Connors is 74. And Mark Harmon is 75. So if it's your birthday today, happy birthday to you.
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0: 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The Eagles, the Bengals, Steve Miller Band, Rick James, Phil Collins. 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

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Yeah, much better ring to it.

and Lionel Richie. He has been hospitalized as a precaution after struggling during a concert out in St. Louis. He checked himself into the hospital following his performance at the Money's annual summer finale concert. So keep your prayers out for that man. I know he's 77. He's still out there. He's still trying to do his thing. But after a while, you got to realize that enough is enough. But hopefully, it's not this time.

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1: Hometown anchor Chaz Malibu, Albuquerque born and raised. Proud Bulldog graduate from Albuquerque High in 1985. And on Big since 2011. Misty Miles, also Albuquerque born and raised. Proud 1992 graduate of La Cueva High School. Heard on Big since 2008. Boston Bobby Jones relocates from Massachusetts to Albuquerque in 1988. And has been one of the longest running employees here at American General Media since 1998. Guess who's the most consistent and dependable radio team in town? Chaz, Misty, and Bobby. They are Albuquerque, and they are Big 98.5.
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0: The late, great Bonnie Tyler, total eclipse of the heart on Big and Dick Van Dyke, shows that age is just a number, because he just recently posted on his Instagram a picture of him, a video of him actually stretching on an inversion table at age 100. I mean, he's been crediting his physical strength and mental sharpness to regular gym visits and giving up cigarettes and alcohol, which he did decades ago. He also emphasizes finding gratitude in everyday life and maintaining a positive outlook. So we all need to be more like Dick Van Dyke.
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bandmate of Gloria Estefan. That is John Cicada. Just Another Day. Before that, Elton John. And here is Kim Carnes, those Bette Davis eyes on Big 98.5.

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I mean, you still have to go to the gym and do the walking thing. Let's get physical, physical. 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

0: Sting, Stuart Copeland, and Andy Summers, better known as The Police, on Big, and that is going to do it for me. Time for me to step on out of here, making ready for Chaz Malibu. He will be coming in next, but before I leave, I'm going to hit you off with some Swing Out Sister, also Styx, and Don Henley in a few on Big 98.5.
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0: hometown anchor, Chaz Malibu. Albuquerque born and raised. Proud Bulldog graduate from Albuquerque High in 1985. And on big since 2011. Misty Miles, also Albuquerque born and raised. Proud 1992 graduate of La Cueva High School. Heard on big since 2008. Boston Bobby Jones relocates from Massachusetts to Albuquerque in 1988. And has been one of the longest running employees here at American General Media since 1998. Guess who's the most consistent and dependable radio team in town? Chaz, Misty, and Bobby. They are Albuquerque, and they are Big 98.5.
1: I was in a wreck. I need a check.
2: 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I need a check.
1: I was in a wreck. I need a check.

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Isn't it funny how when you hear a new song added to our playlist on Big 98.5, within a few weeks, it starts showing up on the other wannabe copycat stations? 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

giving you just enough, just a little. Supertramp, Big 98.5. Albuquerque's greatest hits. It's Chaz Malibu waking you up on your Wednesday morning. I want to try to do it right. Let's make sure we get the music perfect for you, and let's get those prizes out to you. Stay with me all morning. We're going to have some fun, okay? Music now from Tom Petty and the Heartbreakers. Why do I want to drive around with Tom Cruise when I hear this song? Big 98.5. She's a

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Miami song brings back so many memories from Big 98.5, Albuquerque's greatest hits, Jazz Malibu. My buddy Johnny Salas introduced me to the B-52s, and I went to

one of his parties in high school. And I come to find out many, many years later that when he had parties, it was when his mom and dad were out of town. Anyway, I remember him playing Rock Lobster when it gets to the point where it goes down, down, down. And you all have to, you know, slowly work your way to the ground until you're eventually on your back. And then you're just twisting around. For those of you who've never done it, you got to do it. Big 98.5. Thank you for listening to me this morning. In fact, I'm going to continue to bring the memories for you. Phil Collins, It's in the Air Tonight. We remember this from so many things. Of course, we remember it from Miami Vice. And more recently, this new generation remembers Mike Tyson motioning it and singing this song. It's Big 98.5.

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It's Chaz. 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
1: Good morning.
0: Good morning. Who's this?
1: Who else would be calling you? You're my favorite DJ.
0: Oh, this La Steffi.
1: La Steffi.
0: Steffi, are you calling to be my winner this morning?
1: I could be.
0: Well, that's what I'm doing right now. I'm giving away tickets to New Mexico United this Friday.
1: Nice.
0: Did you want them?
1: Sure, why not?
0: All right. So Steffi just called just to say hi, and she ends up winning right now.
1: Nice.
0: Steffi, it's so good to hear from you, and I'm getting you a 4-pack of tickets to New Mexico United. They're taking on Indy 11 Friday night, 7:25 p.m. Rio Grande Credit Union Field. 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
6: 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It's Chaz Malibu. Want to tell you about an accident that you need to be aware of if you're driving around. It just popped up. I-40 East at I-25. It's right there at the intersection. I-40 East at I-25. Please be careful as you're driving. An accident this morning.

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It's Chez Malibu. I want to remind you, our friends, the attorneys of Glashine, Vias, and Enderman, they're wishing you a safe and happy Labor Day weekend and reminding you, please do not drink and drive, okay? 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If you need more information, go on over to www.gvilaw.com, okay? 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Corey Hart's Those Sunglasses at Night, Big 98.5.

98.5 is your station for Albuquerque's greatest hits at work. Just another manic Monday. And on the weekend. Oh, no, let's go crazy. Anytime is big time.

Elton John, Benny and the Jets, Big 98.5, Albuquerque's greatest hits. It's Chaz. So I was lucky, like I said, my friend Emiliano brought me over. Maybe you went online and saw. He brought me over a sack of green chili from his farm. Oh, God, it's so good. And then on top of it, he brought me a bologna and cheese inside of a tortilla. He folded it up, put some green chili in there. I threw extra green chili when he did it. Oh, he did the green chili great. He threw cebolla. He threw, you know, onions in there, and it was so good. So yesterday I packed it. So I went home and I packed it. I want to say it was about, you know, I don't fill, I used quart bags, and I only fill about a third of it, because when we open them up, we try to use all of the chili that's in there, and I don't want to overpack it, and then, you know, those sort of things. So I want to say it was

0: like a 12. Oh, it was 14. That's right. It was 14. It was 14. And then there was like about half of a gallon, but no, a third of a gallon bag that I couldn't peel it. So I got to kind of re-roast it again. So I'll do that later on today. But it was so good. Have you already gotten some of your chili for this season? Have you gone? You got it roasted. I am telling you, there is nothing like our food, especially now. And everyone kept coming by my studio yesterday and saying, why does it smell so good in here? And I'm like, it's chili. You can smell the chili. So it was so good. So I'm just curious, have you went out and already purchased your chili? If so, where'd you get it at? And have you used it already? Have you chopped it up? What have you thrown it in? Give me a call. Give me a text. Let me know what you have already added that chili to in your meals. 505-232-0985.
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2: 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I don't back down. I don't back off. And I don't let drunk drivers walk away. Hurt, call Bert. 332-BERT.
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Think about all those wonderful times that we used to have, yeah. 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

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The Ty Murray Invitational. I know he's not even coming, and they're doing the thing at the pit until July 23rd and 25th of next year. 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It's those Eagles. It's the Lion Eyes on Big 98.5. 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

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It's Chaz. 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You also got to keep it here so you could win your family five-pack of tickets. See the Isotopes take on the Salt Lake Bees Wednesday, September 16th. We're going to the Credit Union Field. Heck, we got so many prizes we're giving away. I just want you to grab at least one of them this morning, okay? So keep it right here to win yours. Music from Eric Carmen is Those Hungry Eyes. Speaking of hungry, I need something for my tummy too this morning. I'm Big 98.5.

0: How about some laughs before you get to work? Here's this morning's stand-up live at 7:05. 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
1: And we're going to keep it funny this morning with one of my favorite subjects, child discipline. Because yeah, I can't tell you how many times I just go somewhere in public and they'll let their kid like have a scream-out session, or they talk back to their parents, and I just... It is just an amazing time to live right now compared to when I was growing up back in the day. Maybe when you were too. We had a different type of child discipline, but today's child discipline, it's a little different. Comedian Fred Klett discusses it.
2: But my dad would spank. That was the ultimate punishment. He would spank. I truly wish with my whole heart I had grown up in a world like today where parents use time out. I would have loved time out. That's how parents get tough with their kids today. You know what, mister? You push me to the edge. I'm not taking anymore. Time out. That's right. You pushed Johnny's head into the brick wall and got blood everywhere. Well, you're not getting away with that. Time out. That's right, mister. You can just grab your cell phone, computer games, and head to your room. I would have loved time out. If I had time out, I would have started out my day by just walking up to my brothers. Yeah, why don't you touch me now? Yeah, I'll take the time out. But my dad would spank. Not only would he spank, he would send us to his bedroom where you had to wait to be spanked. Spanking in and by itself is bad enough, but to have to wait to be spanked. Look at me, side section. We had to wait to be spanked. You had time to look at every belt he owned. It was like each belt was talking. I hope he picks me. One time my dad sent my brother Kyle and I to his bedroom at the same time to wait to be spanked. It's bad enough when you're by yourself, but when you're with another brother and you can see the pain and fear in his eyes, and he's saying stupid stuff like, this is gonna hurt, isn't it? Yeah, it's gonna hurt. Shut up! We got so scared and psyched out, we spanked ourselves! Just went walking right by our dad. Where are you going? We already took care of him. But when you have that many kids, you have to be good at discipline. My dad was. He was a genius at discipline. Let me give you an example. At one time when there were only seven of us, we lived in a small house. We had one bedroom for all those kids. We had three bunk beds in that bedroom. The youngest child rotated. So when our parents would send us to bed at night, they did not expect immediate quiet. You know, you'd be in your bed, someone would start talking, you'd talk back, pretty soon everyone's talking. You're in your bed talking, someone might touch you. You go to touch them back, except it's dark, you get the wrong guy, now everyone's touching everyone. So we're in our bed talking, touching, and then as the night goes on, you get creative. You come up with ideas, say, I wonder if I could jump from the top of this bunk

0: in the dark to the top of that bunk and you try it and you make it. And then you tell your youngest brother, sure, I think you can make it too. And he hits hard. But the point is, there's a lot of commotion, talking, touching, and jumping. My dad didn't handle it like a lot of other parents. He didn't yell out idle threats like, you better stop, don't make me come down there, I'll give you one more chance. He didn't do that. Here's how my dad handled it. We'd be talking, touching, jumping. Suddenly, the bedroom light would be on. And he was just there. We did not know how he got there. When that bedroom light came on, all he saw was seven heads pop up. We looked like a bunch of prairie dogs looking for an eagle. We're all looking at him thinking things like, why doesn't he make noise? Why do we have a ninja dad? And he'd make eye contact with each and every one of us. And when he made eye contact, you would just look down. I remember looking down and thinking, oh, please don't pick me to kill. He did this one by one till we're all looking down. The next thing we know, our bedroom light is out. Except now we're all thinking, I'm pretty sure he's still in here.
1: Oh, those are the days. Fred Klett on Big 98.5, Albuquerque's greatest hits. It's Chaz Malibu, 8 minutes after 7 o'clock. 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

98.5, Albuquerque's greatest hits. It's Chaz. I've been having fun all week with these tickets for Teresa Caputo. Now, she's known as the Long Island Medium. Maybe you've seen her television show. She's has that reality show for a while. She has lots of fans who do this. And she comes almost every year just because people really have this demand for her. You know, she talks to those who have gone before us, she says. Apparently, there's a huge market for people who want to do that, this incredible medium thing that she does. So I figured in order for us to give away tickets to her concert at Route 66 Casino inside Legends Theater, yes, you can go to rt66casino.com or you can win some right here on Big 98.5. And I've been having fun this week. The reason why is because I've been testing your mental abilities. I know she's talking to people at obviously a great distance, but she needs serious mind control in order to do that. So I'm trying to see how serious and strong your mind is. So in order to win the tickets this week, I've been playing Read My Mind. I'm going to think of something. I'll give you a hint on what it is, but I am thinking of something, and I just want to see if you can get in touch

0: use your Sabirum Ugdumgala or whatever it is inside your head and try to lock in with me. Try to make a connection. Make your brain my brain. My brain your brain. They're connected at the source. So if you can guess what I'm thinking, one specific thing that I am thinking, I will get you tickets to go see Teresa. So today, we've been doing television shows. I almost did television show again today, and I thought that we'd go ahead and mix it up, okay? So I am thinking of a women's magazine that was very popular in the 1970s and 80s, okay? This was a woman's magazine that was published. And if you went to your grandma's house or your aunt's house or even your own mom's house and went into the living room when you were a kid, she probably had this magazine just sitting somewhere. And it had all kinds of things. Oh, how to decorate the house and recipes and opinions and, you know, the modern subjects. So I'm thinking of a women's magazine. The very first person to call me at 505-232-0985. Get in touch with my mind and discover what women's magazine I am thinking of. I will get you a pair of tickets to Teresa Caputo, the Long Island Medium, at Route 66 Casino this Saturday night. 232-0985. Just take a stab in the dark. For all you know, you may make a mental connection with me. I'm thinking of a women's magazine that was very popular and has been around an extremely long time. But I remember seeing it at my grandma's house and my aunt's house and my mom. Everyone had this magazine. 232-0985. First person to correctly identify what women's magazine I am thinking of. I got tickets for you to Teresa Caputo with Big 98.5. Big Albuquerque traffic. All of a sudden it got nutso out there. Okay, we have an accident. San Mateo at Osuna. We have a road hazard that's been reported, I-40 West at San Mateo. I don't know what it is, but please be careful with that. We have another accident, I-40 East at I-25. We talked about that earlier. The right lane is blocked there. And an accident, University at Cole. You know any specifics about that? Give me a call, 232-0985.
1: 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Albuquerque born and raised. Proud Bulldog graduate from Albuquerque High in 1985. And on big since 2011. Misty Miles, also Albuquerque born and raised. Proud 1992 graduate of La Cueva High School. Heard on big since 2008. Boston Bobby Jones, relocates from Massachusetts to Albuquerque in 1988 and has been one of the longest running employees here at American General Media since 1998. Guess who's the most consistent and dependable radio team in town? Chaz, Misty, and Bobby. They are Albuquerque, and they are Big 98.5.

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0: Big 98.5, Albuquerque's greatest hits. It's Chaz Malibu. This is having some fun this morning, and I've been doing it for a couple of days now. I am looking for somebody to read my mind. So because I have tickets to go see this person who knows how to use their mind in an amazing way, speaking with those who we've lost many, many years ago, the Long Island medium, Teresa Caputo, at Route 66 Legends Theater this Saturday night, I thought I would go ahead and see how powerful your mind is. I am thinking about a women's magazine, okay? It's been around actually a very long time, but I remember seeing it all over at every house I ever went to. And I'm going to give you a hint, too. These magazines always, almost always, had a picture of a female star of that particular generation. I would see them, and there was always a picture of Suzanne Summers or Mary Tyler Moore, or there. Someone always was on that. 232-0985. First person to lock minds with me. Read my mind. Tell me what magazine, women's magazine, am I thinking about? 232-0985. I got tickets for Teresa Caputo for you.
1: How about Women's Home and Garden?
0: It is not Women's Home and Garden, but a very good guess, sir. I appreciate it.
1: Hey, thanks.
0: Thank you. All right. Big 98.5. Hello.
2: Hey, I was calling to guess at the Cosmopolitan.
0: Cosmopolitan's an excellent guess, but that is not the one I'm thinking of, okay?
2: Okay.
0: All right, buddy. Big 98.5. I am looking for someone to read my mind and tell me what women's magazine am I thinking about right now. What's your name?
3: Cosmopolitan.
0: No, not Cosmo.
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3: Is it Women's Day?
0: Not Women's Day. Good guess. Big
3: 98.5. Yes, is it Home Goods?
0: Nope, that is not it. Thanks for trying. Big 98.5, we are playing Read My Mind. What women's magazine am I thinking about?
4: Cosmopolitan.
0: Nope, not Cosmopolitan. Everyone's going to call and say Cosmo. That is not it. It was too obvious if I would have chose that one. Thanks, man.
1: Yeah, thanks.
0: Big 98.5.
2: Hey, I was going to make a guess of the Reader's Digest.
0: No, very good guess. Wow. That was one. You know, I used to go to Reader's Digest and open it up just for the jokes.
2: Man, I'm telling you, my grandfather used to make me memorize all the vocabulary.
0: Yes.
2: It was crazy. Yeah, he used to make me memorize it every morning and then recite what each word meant.
0: Oh, my God. I'm sorry he put you through that, but that is not the magazine, okay?
2: All right, thanks.
0: All right, buddy. I am looking for someone to read my mind. I'm going to give you a clue again. So this particular magazine, I just remember always seeing a picture of a famous movie star. Jacqueline Smith would be on it. Christie Brinkley. I'm actually looking online right now to this particular magazine. Suzanne Summers was on it. Farrah Fawcett was on it. Lady Diana on it. I mean, these were just, this magazine I always saw everywhere. So don't think the obvious. Go a little further. Dig a little deeper, okay? 232-0985. First person to tell me the name of the women's magazine that I am thinking about, you'll get tickets to Teresa Caputo this Saturday night at Route 66 Casino. 232-0985 to win.

0: to Big 98.5 Albuquerque's Greatest Hits. It's Chaz. It's so much fun today. And I've been having it fun all week long in order to give away tickets to go see Teresa Caputo, the Long Island medium that is going to be out at Route 66 Casino Legends Theater this Saturday night, 7 p.m. Yeah, you can get your tickets at rt66casino.com, or you can win them this morning by reading my mind. Okay, we're playing Read My Mind this morning on Big 98.5. You have to have serious mental powers in order to do this. I am thinking of a women's magazine. Now, this women's magazine, I'll even give you a hint. It was published, get this, back in 1897. That's how old this magazine is. It had a couple other names, but it finally finished on one particular name. And I'm telling you, this magazine was everywhere. Honestly, 50s, 60s, 70s, even to the 80s. I mean, this magazine, and it always had a picture of a famous star on the front. I mean, I went and just and looked it up online, and there was Suzanne Somers, there was Mary Tyler Moore, there was Olivia Newton-John. I mean, give me a call, 232-0985. You name the magazine that I'm thinking about. You get in tune with my mind, and I will get you a pair of tickets to go see Teresa Caputo, Route 66 Legends Theater, this Saturday night with Big 98.5. Hello, what do you think it is?
1: Glamour.
0: No, good guess. Wow, that's a good one. That's not it, though.
1: Okay.
0: All right. Big 98.5.
1: My lady's saying she always reads my mind. She said good housekeeping.
0: No, not good housekeeping. Good try.
1: Thank you, Jeff.
0: Big 98.5.
1: Hey, it's good housekeeping.
0: Nope, not good housekeeping. Nice try.
1: Okay.
0: All right. Big 98.5, read my mind. What magazine, women's magazine, am I thinking about right now?
2: Vogue magazine.
0: No, good guess. Not it.
2: Thank you.
0: All right. Big 98.5.
3: Hi, do you have a winner?
0: No winner. What's your name?
3: My name is Yvonne.
0: Okay, Yvonne. I'm trying to connect my brain to Yvonne's. Yvonne, think carefully. What women's magazine am I thinking about?
3: Was it Good Housekeeping?
0: No, not Good Housekeeping. Thanks.
3: You're welcome.
0: All right. Big 98.5.
3: Is it Good Housekeeping?
0: No, everybody's calling and saying that. That is not it.
3: I thought it was Cosmopolitan that everybody was saying.
0: Neither
3: I'll try again.
0: All right. Big 98.5.
4: Yeah, was it Good Housekeeping?
0: Nope, not that.
4: Okay.
0: All right,
4: thank
0: everybody.
4: You.
0: Big 98.5, it's not Good Housekeeping. What do you think it is?
3: TV Guide?
0: No, not TV Guide, although it was on every single couch and in living area in the world.
3: All but, those actresses you named were on TV Guide.
0: I know. This one is another magazine. I'll even give you another hint. It actually started on this date in 1897. That's how long this magazine has been around. But it was called Queen's Magazine, and then Queen of Fashion, and then they changed the name. It's the name that we know it to today. Think about it and call back, all right?
3: Thanks.
0: Sure. What's the name that I am thinking of the women's magazine?
4: McCall's.
0: That is exactly it. Very good.
4: All right.
0: McCall's Magazine. Did you just do some research to figure that out, or what?
4: Nah, it came to me like Teresa.
0: Oh, see, you were going, Chaz is thinking.

0: Chaz is thinking McCall's, right?
1: I knew I was going to win that.
0: Man, that is fantastic. You did it. What's your name?
1: It's Kilroy.
0: Kilroy, you done it, man. I was positive a woman would call and know this magazine and know Kilroy put them all to shame. And there was always a famous person on that particular magazine, right?
1: Yep, it sure was. That was some time ago.
0: That was quite a while ago. McCall's magazine, fantastic. Great job. I'm freaking out that you got it, man. Kilroy, you did great. Tell me what radio station got you tickets by using your brain to connect to Chaz's to win tickets to Teresa Caputo.
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0: from PYT. I want to love you. PYT. Pretty young thing. Tomorrow.
1: Mommy. 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Mama. Mama.
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1: Hi.
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98.5 Albuquerque's greatest hits. It's Chaz. I have someone who's very close to my heart inside the studio. We are going to get ready to talk about some great stuff going on for the museum, how you can help, how you can support. I'm going to just tease it that much and just say, stay with me, because it's going to be fun to talk to this member of my family who I have inside the studio with me. So stay right here. We will get to him and get to talking about how you can get involved in something very cool going on here in Albuquerque. But first, let's give you some Journey. It's the way you want it. In fact, any way you want it, I'm big.

0: greatest hits. It's Jazz Malibu. I actually have inside the studio with me, for those of you who may know him from Bank of America, he is the president. I mean, this guy's the big guy. And he's also my cousin, my primo. So Paul Mondragon is inside the studio with me. Good morning, Paul.
1: Good morning, Chaz. Great to be here. I'm going with Chaz. We're in the studio.
0: Whatever. Yeah, that sounds good. You're a good man to do that. But let me tell you something. I love Paul. Growing up with my cousins, all his brothers, just some of the best times of my life. We would go visit my Uncle Fred and my Aunt Elaine, and we would go to their house. And now, again, Paul graduated from Valley High School in 86. So Paul and I are very close in age. And same with my sister, Nicole. So we were all very tight back then. And we would see each other at every single Thanksgiving, every 4th of July, every Christmas, and it was great because the Mondragons, for those of you, again, who know our uncle, Roberto, and then my father, and then, of course, Uncle Fred, we are all singers. We are all performers. So when we would show up,
1: all singing the time.
0: We had to sing. We had to perform. I would bring puppets, and we would put puppet shows for everybody. I mean, everybody displayed their talents at our family function. So it's kind of cool to have my cousin Paul, my primo, right here with me. And he's a big guy, obviously, like I said, at Bank of America. But you know what? He's involved in so much. Every time I open up Albuquerque the magazine, I see his picture. And he's always doing something. He's out at the Blanco Nights and the White Nights, and he's out at, of course, the Hispanic Cultural Center and everything we do for downtown. But you always, because of your position and the company you work for, you guys are always busy helping to sponsor and helping to bring attention to different things that are going on. And you're doing the same thing. And that's why I have you on today to talk about the museum.
1: Yeah, thanks so much. So right now, Bank of America, well, I say right now, all the time, Bank of America has this fantastic program called Museums on Us. Mm-hmm. And that's where we partner with museums across the country. And if you walk in on the first weekend of the month, so coming up here in September, the 5th and 6th, Saturday and Sunday, you pull out your Bank of America credit card, debit card, your Merrill Lynch card.
0: Yeah.
1: And show that to the folks, and you could get general admission to these museums. Here in New Mexico, it's the Albuquerque Museum, right. So just in Old Town. Right around the corner from your plaza,
0: yes,
1: from Poco a Poco,
0: uh-huh.
1: And then up in Santa Fe, it's the George O'Keefe Museum, fantastic museum, right?
0: Oh, yeah.
1: And so general admission, every once in a while, they'll have a special show going on, and those are fundraisers, mm-hmm. and so, you know, maybe there's an extra fee for that, but general admission to regular shows that may be going on. And there's a couple of galleries at the Albuquerque Museum.
0: Sure.
1: Something special coming up this weekend. This opened up about maybe a month or 2 months ago, but it is called, what is it called? The Other Route 66. 100 years of people, identity, and place in Albuquerque.
0: Well, you know, we're celebrating that centennial. Just so you know, this summer you've been seeing all the events, the Route 66 down Central, the big block parties and all. So this is just another part of it.
1: This is it. And Alicia Romero, who is the curator there, the chief person there when it comes to, you know, all the programming that they put on. Alicia put this together, so we're super proud of her as a native New Mexican, native Albuquerque. My kids went to school, Lou Wallace with her kids, and so I've known her for quite a while. Mm-hmm. But she's putting on this show, and the museum is, and yes, 100 years of Route 66, so exciting. We get to celebrate that part of culture, you know, that goes from Chicago to L.A.
0: Yeah,
1: and, Mother Road. And we're part of that. And we got some special stuff going on with Route 66 here. Yeah. We're the only place where it crosses itself there.
0: Right, exactly.
1: Central and 4th Street. Uh-huh. Really excited about that.
0: So, again, this is something, and again, like I said, I had Paul come in here to talk about it because this is something they always do every single month. Yeah. So all they need is just, what is it, either their credit card, their debit card, or the Merrill Lynch card. Is that what it is?
1: Right, yeah. So Bank of America or the Merrill card, and you get in, just as you're going in to pay your admission, don't pay, but pull out that card, show it to them, and it's a partnership we have with them, a sponsorship that we do, and we've been doing it, with the Albuquerque Museum. I've been here 10 years. We've had that partnership.
0: Wow.
1: Georgie O'Keefe, we were given another museum a few years back, and it's like, well, we got to do Georgie O'Keefe.
0: What better one in Santa Fe?
1: Beautiful. Mm-hmm. They're doing a whole new museum here. It's under construction right now.
0: Yeah.
1: You haven't been by, and so that'll open in a couple of years. I think mm-hmm. it's 2028 that it opens. I could be off there. But anyway, that'll be fantastic. And so hopefully we keep that partnership up. And yep, first weekend of the month coming up here this Friday and Saturday. Okay. Let's see, a couple other things to think about. I know Albuquerque Museum is 9 to 5, like
0: right.
1: Dolly.
0: Right.
1: And so keep that in mind. And then the Georgia O'Keefe is 10 to 5.
0: Okay.
1: So, but yeah, gotta go check them out on Bank of America.
0: So if you get a chance, like I said, and you have a Bank of America card, debit card, credit card, or Merrill Lynch card, all you have to do is show up either at the Albuquerque Museum or go to the Georgia O'Keefe in Santa Fe and just present your card and you get in for free and you get to see everything. And you say sometimes too, they'll have special events. I mean, I know I've gone a few times where they have entertainment. They'll have a string trio or they'll have a singer or a jazz or guitarist. I mean, we've seen dancers. I mean, this is always usually a pretty big deal.
1: I was there at a talk. This gentleman was, he was from Spain and he was talking about the first currency.
0: Yeah.
1: What was it called? America's first dollar.
0: Okay.
1: And you know what it was?
0: What?
1: It was the Spanish real.
0: Like a doubloon?
1: Yeah. And I mean, Thomas Jefferson, it was like, you know, here is the most known, best understood form of currency. I'm a banker, so I was nerding out on this, completely geeking out. But it was. That was the standard of currency. It's like the U.S. dollar today. It's
0: right.
1: The means of exchange. Mm-hmm. That's how you buy and sell petrol. That's how you do all this stuff. That is the main means of exchange is the U.S. dollar. Oh. Back then, it was the Spanish real, and you had the silver or the gold doubloons. Mm-hmm. It was primarily silver.
0: Yeah.
1: And but it was all silver from Mexico, silver from Peru, South America.
0: Uh-huh.
1: And so he talked all about that. But that was the first U.S. dollar.
0: Neat.
1: So I know that's another part of history, which brings us back to the museum. How do you like the way I did that?
0: Hey, you are just a full circle guy, aren't you?
1: Yeah. So no, it was. But yeah, anyway, fantastic talk. Mm-hmm. That's something else you could see at the museum.
0: Yeah.
1: As I was walking out of that, I see my pal Tony Sanganella from Opera Southwest, and they've got an orchestra set up in the lobby there.
0: See?
1: They were getting ready to perform something, so chatted with him about that. It was just fantastic hearing that in the hall, the big kettle drums and the strings and so much going on at the Albuquerque Museum. You can see some of that, and especially the Route 66 exhibit this weekend. So excited
0: about
1: that.
0: And again, don't forget your Georgia O'Keefe in Santa Fe. I appreciate my primo, Paul, for coming in and talking about it. And, you know, I tell him all the time. I say, you know, if there's anything you want to talk about, I mean, we are a public forum type of thing. We try to bring people in. Like, I think next hour I have the folks at Isleta Casino because they're celebrating an anniversary and a big, so I got them coming up next hour. But it's always great to see you, first of all. There's nothing like familia, and we talk about it all the time. We just had dinner. Our cousin had just come in with all the rest of the ladies in the family, and we got to have dinner, 3 weeks ago or something
1: that. That was fantastic.
0: And we went to El Pinto, of course, and was incredible.
1: Yeah. Green chili, chicharrones. Oh,
0: loaded up on margaritas, too. It was, it was a lot of fun. Five or ten. Oh, three or four. It was good. But Paul, it's great having you in here. Like I
1: Thank
0: said,
1: you so much,
0: next
1: Primo.
0: Time you have another one, like I said, just call me. I would love to continue to remind people about this wonderful thing that Bank of America has going on with our museums. So feel free to come in and remind
1: Thanks
0: us.
1: Thanks so much. I would never want to abuse the privilege of hanging out with my Primo, but really appreciate the opportunity to talk this morning.
0: Thank you. Love you, Paul.
1: Love you.
0: All right, buddy.
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1, 2, 3, 4, 5, 6, 7. Prince, Big 98.5, Albuquerque's Greatest Hits. It's Chaz. I still have lots of stuff to be given away. I got to remind you, in the 9 o'clock hour, I'm going to give you the opportunity to win some tickets to the Ty Murray Invitational. It is coming back to the Pit April 23rd through the 25th. And right now, they are selling these tickets extremely early, obviously. But you get a better deal if you call right now. Okay, so go visit them at golobo.com to grab your early tickets. Or you can win them here in the 9 o'clock hour. So be listening in the 9 o'clock hour to grab yours. And I have some more prizes to give away in about 7 minutes. So stay.

0: putting fire some September for you this morning on Big 98.5, Albuquerque's greatest hits and Chaz Malibu, giving you the opportunity now to win some tickets to the Harvest Wine Festival. This is something everyone looks forward to every single weekend of Labor Day. This is where you go to Balloon Fiesta Field and you have such a good time, okay? There's literally 20 New Mexico wineries there. You can sample up to 200 different wines, plus the live music. They got the silent disco, all kinds of food, local art. It's really a lot of fun, okay? And then the ticket that you get also includes the Vino Vino, the Viva Vino, I think I did say it right, Vino Vino wine glasses, all the unlimited sampling, and $5 off a bottle that you can take home with you. Don't forget, it is a 21 and older event, but would you like to go to the Harvest Wine Festival that's going on this weekend at Balloon Fiesta Park? This morning, in order to give it away, I'm going to do something very simple, too. It's a little thing I call Morning Show Rewind. And I just ask a question about something that happened earlier on the show. So if you were listening, you have a chance to win. This one's pretty simple. You just need to tell me the answer of my question that I was looking for, the magazine that I was thinking about when you were trying to win tickets to Teresa Caputo. So the first person to call me at 232-0985 and once again tell me the name of the magazine, you will win on Morning Show Rewind. I'll get you a pair of tickets to the wine festival. 232-0985.
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9: Big Albuquerque weather.
10: All I know is that I've been loving this cooler weather we've had over the past couple of days, okay? I was able to actually do my walk last night and it didn't feel like I was burning up, okay? What I mean? Mostly sunny skies today, high only reaching 90. I can deal with that. For tonight, mostly clear skies with some light winds, 67. Then tomorrow, same sort of thing, partly cloudy skies with a high of 90. Hopefully it means that fall is finally here. Currently in Albuquerque, fair skies, got some clouds. We're in the low 70s.

in New Mexico, music reflects the culture, giving you a dose of what we are. 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

0: 8.5 Albuquerque's greatest hits is Chaz. I am playing the morning show Rewind. So when I ask a question about something that happened earlier in the program, and if you can answer correctly, I'll give you a prize. So I do have some tickets I want to bust out for the Harvest Wine Festival. I want to remind you, you can go to halfoffnewmexico.com and get two tickets for the wine festival for the price of one while supplies last, okay? But I have a pair to give away this morning. If you can tell me what was the name of the magazine that was the answer to my big question earlier this morning, 2320985, I'll get you those wine tickets.
1: McCall's Magazine.
0: That was it. What's your name?
1: Carla.
0: Carla, I got some tickets for you to the Harvest Wine Festival. Have you gone?
1: No, I haven't, but I'm excited to go. And my granddaughter's here, so we'll have a great time.
0: Oh, you will. You're going to sample up to 200 different wines, 20 New Mexico wineries. They got some live music from the Native Guitars Tour, top DJs taking over, the Techno Vino, the Silent Disco, lots of art, great food. 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
1: So I want to play you a song here that is going to take you back a little bit. The reason why I'm playing this particular song is because it was on this date, okay, in 1970, that the group Genesis kind of formed. They were really formed in 69, but they were looking for more members, and they ran an ad and eventually got the right players for this ad. Now, so Genesis basically got its start in 1969/1970, and on this date they ran an ad and they started getting people coming in to be the singers. Well, for those of you who don't know, Phil Collins from Genesis, he is the gentleman that we know as the actual lead singer. But here's the deal. Here's the deal with this. He wasn't the original lead singer of Genesis, all right? Wasn't the lead singer of Genesis. Someone else originally was the lead singer. I'm looking for the first person to call me at 232-0985 and tell me the name of the original singer of Genesis, and I will get you a pair of tickets to the PBR. Time Murray Invitational, it's going to be here April 23rd through the 25th out at the Pit. You can get your tickets by visiting golobo.com or win them right now. Can you call me 232-0985 and tell me the name of the original singer of Genesis? 232-0985. First person to do so, I will get you a pair of tickets to go to the rodeo. Okay, with that said, I'm going to go ahead and play a song that went all the way to number 8, I think, in the top Billboard with Phil Collins on lead. Here is I Can Dance, Big 98.5. Call me now if you know the answer.

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1: Hey, Jazz.
0: Hey, who's this?
1: Name is Clint.
0: Clint, do you know who the original lead singer of Genesis was?
1: That would be Peter Gabriel.
0: Isn't that amazing that Peter Gabriel started off with Genesis?
1: Dude, I really like Peter Gabriel. He was an amazing singer.
0: What's incredible about Peter is that he wanted to go more theatrical with the wild costumes and the craziness.
1: Exactly.
0: Yeah, and they found out, they said, look, Pete, you kind of want to do your own thing. You should go do your own thing. And then he decided, you know, to do that, left the group, and then they get Phil Collins, still two amazing singers. But yes, Peter Gabriel, the original lead singer of Genesis, and I have something special.

0: for you. I have a pair of tickets to the PBR. Nice and early for you, okay?
1: Oh, that's awesome. Thanks, Chaz. I appreciate that. The wife will love it. And so will I.
0: We will get you over to have a great time at the PBR Invitational. Just tell me what radio station took care of you and is sending you there.
1: 98.5. That'd be you, Chaz. Thank you, sir.

cleaning duties for Peter Gabriel, who originally started Genesis, Big 98.5, Albuquerque's greatest hits. It's Chaz Malibu. I love having guests in the studios, especially when we

0: We are celebrating something so important and so big as something that has been a part of Albuquerque history for over 30 years. For those of you who do enjoy participating in lots of things, in whether you like doing slot machines, whether you like doing craps, or whether you like doing incredible food, amazing concerts and events that go on, I'm talking about Isleta Resort and Casino 30 year anniversary. Inside the studio with me, I have Drew from Isleta. How are you, Drew?
1: Very good. We're very excited. Wow. We're actually
0: 40 years. Oh my years. God, sorry, I screwed up. I was trying to figure it out with my age. Let me tell you why. Because I remember when you first opened. Okay, so I was there. I wasn't old enough to gamble. Okay, I had just turned like 19. Okay, so I went with my grandparents to the big opening ceremony. And this, and you gotta understand, this is when it was just this huge tent. Okay, and it's still there. The remnants of it are still there. You have the old bowling alley and the fun stuff that the kids do there. But when I went, I remember going there and walking. I mean, the ground was dirt. Okay.
1: Yep.
0: The ground was dirt. Yep. they were still gambling with the machines. But I remember going to the grand opening there. And here's the thing. I was at this when you guys opened up the satellite one that's a little farther southwest. You ended up opening that. I was there for that grand opening. In fact, I emceed that, the big grand opening there, and helped to cut the ribbon and stuff for that particular one. So I've been around for Isleta for a while. So saying that I was trying to make myself younger, okay, by saying 30.
1: Everybody does that. Everybody does that. This is our 30th anniversary with 10 extra years. You know, we're turning 30, or,
0: oh my gosh,
1: you know, 30 10 times now.
0: Wow,
1: so
0: this is just crazy. Yeah. How is it that you guys continue just to go above and beyond, and you're always in connection with what is happening in the city, and you guys have just become a staple. I mean, Isleta, a staple for what we do. And now everyone else kind of followed suit. We have all these other casinos, but you guys kind of pretty much started the whole thing.
1: Yeah, and absolutely. Yeah. We couldn't do any of what we do without our amazing guests. Oh, yeah. I mean, honestly, they're the foundation of everything that we do. Mm-hmm. They're the ones that keep coming and allow us to be able to do what we do.
0: Yeah.
1: And we're excited to be able to give back for 40 great years. They've been honoring us with their, you know, their business, and we want to give back to those guests as part of our celebration. We're excited for our highlight promo, our Cheers to 40 Years promo.
0: Jeez.
1: We're giving away $40,000.
0: No.
1: The 40 people every weekend.
0: Wait, stop. Let's backtrack, rewind. I need to rewind this thing here. So you just said you're giving away $40,000 a week?
1: Yeah, every weekend we're selecting 5 winners at every drawing from 2 to 8. We have drawings every other hour. Each of those 5 winners are winning $1,000. So that's 40 winners, $1,000 each for $40,000 in cash every weekend. And it gets better.
0: How does it get better than that?
1: End of the month, September 26th, 9 p.m., we got a grand prize drawing for $40,000 cash to one lucky winner. So they're gonna have an amazing full month worth of drawings, then going into that huge cash drawing at the end of the month.
0: Let me tell you, every week that you go to Isleta, and you know, we're members, you know, my wife and I, so we were there, like, you know, we collect our free gifts on on our on our, you know, is Thursdays,
1: Thursdays
0: when you,
1: yes, yep,
0: when you do
1: Thursdays,
0: it. So absolutely. Right now they have this cool little thing with the jerseys, or should I say the shirts and jackets that you're wearing for the winter. They have, like, so that's what they're doing right now. They're doing jackets and pullovers, and I mean that's your prize this particular month. But every week we would go, and we have just stacks of all the stuff that you've given away to your members, and you treat your members so great. And every time I go, especially on those days, it is slammed. It is packed with people who just love Isleta.
1: Yeah, absolutely. It's a great way for people to, you know, come to the casino, get a little gift.
0: Yeah.
1: They're always great, especially around the holidays for re-gifting, things like that.
0: You.
1: And we got our kitchen essentials going on, mm-hmm. and it's going to be great. You know, it's a great little gift if you're getting ready. We're getting close to Christmas here.
0: I know.
1: It's going to be here before you know it. And, you know, kitchen essentials are a great way to, you know, give those little gifts. We got rinse and nest prep set.
0: Uh-huh.
1: We have salt and pepper grinders.
0: Nice.
1: We have our hand mixer. And then the top one, it's an air fryer, which is like the ultimate cheat code for like reheating, you know, your leftovers. I know everybody's
0: pizza.
1: Always got leftovers.
0: Pizza, man. It's all about pizza for me. And then too, don't forget about all the great food that they have there at Isleta. You just reopened Ristra's just a couple of months ago. So it's nice to go in there. And you're also, Ristra's also offers pizza now.

0: Oh, and they hadn't done before. Because you got the burritos, you got all that stuff. You got all the fat burger is there too. You can go grab that. Do they have the Oriental food? What was it? The
1: Panda Express.
0: Panda Express. Panda. I go there too. So when you go to Isleta, it is all about it is the food. It is the gambling. It is the entertainment. It's in your fine steakhouse.
1: Embers.
0: If you go up, you just go up floor, go to Embers and get yourself a great steak. No matter what you do while you're there, and of course, all the great entertainment you guys are bringing all the time to us. It's amazing.
1: Absolutely. Mm-hmm. And we want to make it a complete night out, a complete experience for everybody. You know, like you mentioned, the great food. Mm-hmm. We got a special anniversary for our food at Tiwa.
0: Okay.
1: It's $40 mm-hmm. for two people. It's mm-hmm. going to be an appetizer, two entrees, mm-hmm. a dessert, and two non-alcoholic beverages for $40.
0: What?
1: I mean, you can't go out anywhere and get a meal, like three-course meal for two people for under $40. Wow. So it's a great way. Come fill up your stomach, get something to eat. go try your luck on the slot machines.
0: Hey,
1: and
0: I always
1: do. You know, we got some great entertainment coming, too, in September. Mm-hmm. We got Jeff Dunham. I mean, comedy legend.
0: Now, I'm going to tell you. When I met Jeff Dunham 20 years ago, he was an up-and-coming ventriloquist slash comedian, and you had a comedy club, a very tiny little comedy club at Isleta back then. And I remember seeing him there for the first time, and he had only performed for like 60 people, and I was one of the people there. I got a little peanut doll, and he signed it, so to this day, I still have it there. So when you bring him back, and just to see the amazing performer and entertainer that he is now, and you guys are bringing him back again.
1: Yeah, I mean, there's characters that people have grown up with mm-hmm. with Jeff Dunham as long as he's been doing it. You know, with Walter, you mentioned Peanut.
0: Mm-hmm. I kill you!
1: Yeah, I mean, he's got so many characters that people have grown up with. Yeah. I remember being a kid watching him on Comedy Central, and it's like, man, who is this? Like, I've never seen a ventriloquist performer before him. Right. He's so funny, so amazing. We're so lucky to have him back. Mm-hmm. He's going to be here on September 18th at 8 p.m. Okay. So make sure to get your tickets. A little trip down with the nostalgia and, mm-hmm. you know, great time, great laughs. And then also, too, making that, you know, trip down memory lane, we got the legend Smokey Robinson.
0: Yeah. We gave away some tickets for that earlier.
1: Yeah, absolutely. Mm-hmm. He's going to be here on September 26th at 8 p.m., which just so happens to also be the night that we'll be giving away
0: $40,000. Oh, my gosh. Okay.
1: So it's going to be a big night. So if you want a chance to win $40,000, see a Rock and Roll Hall of Famer and Smokey Robinson.
0: Yeah.
1: Is Isleta the place to be.
0: I love it. Well, I appreciate you coming down. Just remind everybody once again, it's a huge anniversary celebration and it's happening all month long. Take advantage of the great meal you can get at Tiwa for $40 for you and your sweetie. Or don't forget to get in on, like you said, all the great entertainment that they have. And on top of it, just go and have a great time and do a huge bit of celebrating. Be a part of those $1,000 winners and hopefully you can get in that drawing for $40,000.
1: Yeah, absolutely. A lot of excitement going on you know, looking forward to it. If you ever need any more information, you know, you always just visit us at isleta.com. We have everything that you need to know from booking a hotel room, what promotions we have going on, entertainment, dining. We have it all right there.
0: Drew, thank you for coming in and good luck. And I hope for another 40 years, it's going to be amazing.
1: Absolutely. Thank you.
2: 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graduate of La Cueva High School, heard on big since 2008, Boston Bobby Jones, relocates from Massachusetts to Albuquerque in 1988, and has been one of the longest running employees here at American 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They are Albuquerque, and they are Big 98.5. 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

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It's Chez Malibu. 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

straight up Big 98.5, Albuquerque's greatest hits. It's Chaz. Thank you for joining me here on the number 11th most listened to morning show in Albuquerque, New Mexico. I appreciate you bringing me there. I always love having fun with you each and every morning, giving you a chance to win prizes. I've had so many to give away. I have more tomorrow. So you want more for the prizes? A lot of the same stuff that I was giving away today, and you want a chance, your crack at it? Be listening tomorrow morning for your chance to do that. Got to leave you with a dicho before I take off today. Your dicho is echando a perder se aprende. Let me say it again. Echando a perder se aprende. When you spoil something, you learn. Because remember, experience is the best teacher. Your dicho de Garcia, whatever you do today, spend it with the people that you love. Dios te cuide. May God bless you. Take care of you. Ya te miro mañana. And I'll be with you tomorrow, si Dios quiere, if God wills. Misty Miles coming in next. Keep her company and have some fun with her, okay? Giving you music from heart to these dreams. Big 98.5.

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0: 98.5, Albuquerque's greatest hits. I don't always wear white pants, but when I do, I go through a drive-thru along Wyoming between my house and the radio station, stop at a restaurant to get some to-go food, drop the credit card down between my car and the drive-thru window, pick it up, and a sticky piece of asphalt falls right on my thigh. Yep, big old chunk of black for the rest of the day because I decided to wear white pants. Not a good idea, Misty Miles. No, I should stick with jeans or shorts because then it would have just wiped right off. Wang Chung coming up on Big 98.5.
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98.5 Albuquerque's greatest hits. The Harvest Wine Festival is coming up this weekend. There's going to be lots happening at Bloom Fiesta Park. It's September 5th through the 7th. Of course, wine tasting. There's going to be food trucks, a silent disco. Right now, you can score two for the price of one while supplies last. It's a 21 and over event. 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Plus, did I mention there's going to be live music? Yeah. It could be playing songs like this. We're Big 98.5.

Bobby Jones is invited to a party? He never asks what he can bring. It's always the music. 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

0: Big 98.5, Albuquerque's greatest hits. Van Morrison before that. Coming up, my fave, Duran Duran. Nowhere close to New Mexico. Usually I could say they're in Vegas, but oh no, they're going to be in Paris and Liverpool. So there's that. They're up next on Big 98.5.
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0: 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The Doggy Dash and Doddle is going to be here before you know it. It's going to be happening February 28th. If you're going to run this thing, do the dash part of it, you're going to need to get in shape. 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
1: 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Albuquerque born and raised. Proud Bulldog graduate from Albuquerque High in 1985. And on Big since 2011. Misty Miles, also Albuquerque born and raised. Proud 1992 graduate of La Cueva High School. Heard on Big since 2008. Boston Bobby Jones relocates from Massachusetts to Albuquerque in 1988 and has been one of the longest running employees here at American General Media since 1998. 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Chaz, Misty, and Bobby. 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

Turkey's greatest hits. Thank you, Glasheen, Baez, and Enderman. They wish you a safe and happy Labor Day weekend. They remind you not to drink and drive. Can you believe it is already going to be Labor Day weekend? I love that. I hope you have a long weekend and a short week. Yes, good things all around. We're Big 98.5.

Kick 98.5 is your station for Albuquerque's greatest hits on the crest. And in the valley. Anytime is big time.

0: Big 98.5, Albuquerque's greatest hits. We have 7 radio stations here in our building right near Lomas in Wyoming. So one of the other DJs, one of my sister stations here, just walked in with some KFC. I don't know if they had a DoorDash or if they just got here, whatever. But did you know that Kentucky Fried Chicken has hot ranch? I just found this out. So it's ranch, but it's not like Dion's green chili ranch. This is hot ranch. It's got a kick of chili powder. So like the red chili powder. Yeah. Apparently it's delicious. They've already double dipped, so I didn't try any of it. I'm going to have to, though. It's on my to-do list. 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

0: Big 98.5, Albuquerque's greatest hits. Guess what I heard? Yep, word on the street, Olive Garden has the never-ending pasta bowl. It's back just for a little while. Do you remember when we talked about this? I don't know, has it been like 3 weeks? Might have been a month ago, but they sold out. Well, it's $14.99 to start. So it can go up a little bit from there. And I don't know what it depends on. I'm not the Olive Garden marketer. But if I was, I would tell you. But if you eat at Olive Garden, this is a deal, you guys, because that's easily one meal. And if it's never ending and you go there off, yeah, well worth it. At least Bobby Jones did the math one time and he said it was worth the money as well. Pink Floyd Bobby Jones knows stuff like that. Pink Floyd coming up on Big 98.5.
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8: It's Riley Green, and I'm here with Boot Barn.
9: When I was growing up in Alabama, we didn't have cowboys. 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
10: There's some winning to be had

It was today, 1982. The Fleetwood Mac was kicking off their Mirage tour, and they had an opening act. It was this band. This band had just had their debut album. It was racing up the charts. It was doing so good in America. 2 weeks after their tour with Fleetwood Mac ended, they ended up being headliners on their own tour. It's Minute Work, Johnny B. Goode, on today's In

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0: Big 98.5, Albuquerque's greatest tits. Are you excited that next month is Halloween month? Although people all over town, Spirit Halloween stores popping up all over. I know that there's two that I know of off the top of my head in the Northeast Heights. But some of my neighbors already decorating for Halloween. I told you yesterday I was excited to have a welcome mat that has a crow on it. Kind of fallish. I've not decided if I'm decorating for Halloween or not. I'm not putting up a haunted house, I could tell you that. My neighbors are, though. Yeah, and it looks like they're actually, it looks like an addition to their house, but it's just part of their haunted house. And I can't wait to see the outcome. It's up in the Northeast Heights. What are you doing for Halloween? Because it's only September 2nd. Still a ways away, but I guess if you're building a haunted house, yeah, you got to get busy. 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
1: 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Albuquerque born and raised. Proud Bulldog graduate from Albuquerque High in 1985. And on Big since 2011. Misty Miles, also Albuquerque born and raised. Proud 1992 graduate of La Cueva High School. Heard on Big since 2008. Boston Bobby Jones relocates from Massachusetts to Albuquerque in 1988 and has been one of the longest running employees here at American General Media since 1998. 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Chaz, Misty, and Bobby. They are Albuquerque and they are Big 98.5.
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0: Big 98.5, Albuquerque's greatest hits. There is an heirloom tomato caprese salad. You know, with the tomatoes and the balsamic vinegar and the mozzarella. I love those. That's just the first course. It's called a chef's dinner, and it's happening at Joe's Pasta House. They're doing it at the one over on the west side. You can get your tickets, get all five delicious courses just by going to Joe's Pasta House website. It's coming up September 10th. I wish it was today because that's what I want to eat right now. We're Big 98.5.
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98.5 Albuquerque's greatest hits. 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I hope you have extra time off. Are you planning on going to the Harvest Wine Festival? 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It's September 5th through the 7th. And it's the Harvest Wine and Music Festival. 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

0: New shoes on Big 98.5. Albuquerque's greatest hits. Speaking of new, they are going to make a new whimsical Dreamland at the Albuquerque Biopark. So there's only 2 weekends left. So you know when you go to the biopark, how when you meander in, they have the giant pumpkins, the giant carrots, and then sometimes you can go into where you feel like a little bug with all the little plants around and the giant watering can. Well, they're revamping that into the Dreamland. So there's only 2 weekends left to visit this old school one that has been around since my kids were young. So get in, get your memories, and then get ready for what's to come. I think it's a Dreamland. I think it's going to be beautiful. I love our biopark. We're Big 98.5.
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PBR Timery Invitational is coming to town. It's going to be at the Pit April 23rd, 24th, 25th. You can get your tickets early, win them with us, or get them at golobo.com. I say you want them. Like, win them now so you have a little bit of a plan coming up for April. It's all in fun. 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

0: Albuquerque's greatest hits, Big 98.5. It is almost time for the big drive home. 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That's some good news all around. 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
1: Wait, what? Hold on. What's going on here? Right here, buddy. Right here. 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
3: Man, thank you so much for that lovely introduction. Boston Bob Jones, little show we like to call the Big Drive Home. Happy Wednesday, happy hump day. We just got to get over this little hump, little bump in the road. And then look at that, way off yonder there in the horizon. That's the weekend, my friend. Not just any old weekend, nice old long weekend, Labor Day weekend. Yeah, so let's, without further ado, let's start off with one of my favorites. Actually, this song right here, this next song right here, actually, this is the first 45 record I bought in Boston back in the day. Bought it at Bradley's. Remember that store? If you're from New England, you'll know that store. Bought it at Bradley's. It's Chic Le Freak. 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

0: Do you know what today is?
1: Today is today. And yesterday was today yesterday.
0: Today is tomorrow.
1: Tomorrow will be today tomorrow.
2: What are you talking about?
3: Yeah, what are they talking about? Today is Tuesday, September 2nd, 2026. It is Pierce Your Ears Day. I got mine pierced like a long time ago. Did it myself. Well, I tried to do it myself. I remember having ice cubes, having a needle. I just couldn't do it. And then my wife came up to me and she's like, here, give me that. And she's like, boop, stuck it right in. It's like, ah. Long time ago. Ooh, you know what else it is today?
4: Today is Telephone Tuesday. But really, isn't every day kind of a Telephone Tuesday? You.
0: Me?
4: Step away from the phone.
0: But it's ringing.
4: Hey, put it down. Telephone Tuesday.
3: Yeah, Telephone Tuesday. If it's your birthday, text us. Let us know. Hit us up. 505-232-0985.
5: 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Albuquerque born and raised. Proud Bulldog graduate from Albuquerque High in 1985. And on big since 2011. Misty Miles, also Albuquerque born and raised. Proud 1992 graduate of La Cueva High School. Heard on big since 2008. Boston Bobby Jones. 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And has been one of the longest running employees here at American General Media since 1998. 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Chaz, Misty, and Bobby. 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

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Yeah, I said you can win them. As a matter of fact, you got a chance of winning them right now, okay? I'm looking for text number 9. Text the word Teresa, as in Teresa Caputo. I'm looking for text number 9. Text her name, Teresa, for your chance to score yourself a pair of tickets for this coming Saturday. Would you like to go? Okay, looking for text number 9. 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And oh yeah, good luck from Big 98.5.

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0: 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It's time to check that text line, and just for helping me today, I will pick a random texter to win themselves New Mexico United, taking on Indy 11 2026 for Friday, September 11th at 7:25 p.m. Rio Grande Credit Union Field at Isotopes Park. It's Soccer Salutes Service Night. And I got a 4-pack of tickets for a random texter just for answering my question today. Yeah, I got questions, and I ask you them because...
1: Not because they are easy, but because they are hard.
0: Oh, yeah. This is one of them hard ones. Here we go. Nearly 40% of people claim to do this every day. What is it? Again, nearly 40% of people claim to do this every single day. What do you think it is, huh?
2: Think about it.
0: Yeah, think about it. Text me if you know. 505-232-0985. 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
11: Sunny skies, no chance of rain. Nice out there. 89 degrees in the Duke City.

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1: 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Let's play. On this day in 1985, Lisa Lisa and the Cult Jam with Full Force released their debut studio album. It was called Lisa Lisa and Cult Jam with Full Force. So that's pretty catchy right there because, well, that's what it was. It features singles like I Wonder If I Take You Home, Can You Feel the Beat, and this one right here, one of my favorite slow jams of all time, All

0: station for big winning, big fun, and the best music flavor for New Mexico in 2026. I'd like to thank everyone that chimed in to answer my question today, which was nearly 40% of people claim to do this every day. What is this that I speak of? Your answers were, they claim to exercise. Yeah, right. Yeah, right. I did this morning. Day number two. I'm back on my walking thing. At least a half hour in the morning. At least. That's the least I can. It is pretty least, but at least it's better than nothing. At least I'm walking, right? Anyhow, exercise. Walk your dog. Sleep in. Drive to work. Get coffee. Stop at a drive-thru. These are good answers. Good answers. The answer is nearly 40% of people claim to do this every day. Every day. They claim to make their bed. There you go. Hey, Texon is working. Hang on to it. You're going to need it this hour to win something very special. Coming up here on Big 98.5.
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1: 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It's a big drive home. I'm Bobby Jones. Teresa Caputo is coming, the Long Island medium. 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
0: 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In some states, that could get you arrested.
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2: 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Rotary.
3: Yeah, sure, kid. 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
2: So, like a traffic circle?
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2: I'm sorry, it's what? Oh, got it. Thanks, Sean. 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

0: Your station for big winning, big fun, and the best music flavor in New Mexico in 2026. What was that at the end of that song right there when he goes... Play it again. Yeah. Hey, Billy Joel, he wrote that. It's good stuff right there. Yeah. You know what else is good stuff, right? This.
1: 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Lionel Richie was hospitalized for dizziness. Doctors suggested rest fluids and no dancing on the ceiling. Miley Cyrus has dropped her last name, making it more difficult for her dad, Billy Ray, to claim himself as her dependent. Keanu Reeves turned 62 today. It's a real conundrum to figure out which is better, his acting or his band. This is not headline news.
2: Hometown anchor Chaz Malibu, Albuquerque born and raised, proud Bulldog graduate from Albuquerque High in 1985, and on Big since 2011. Misty Miles, also Albuquerque born and raised, proud 1992 graduate of La Cueva High School, heard on Big since 2008. Boston Bobby Jones relocates from Massachusetts to Albuquerque in 1988 and has been one of the longest running employees here at American General Media since 1998. Guess who's the most consistent and dependable radio team in town? Jazz, Misty, and Bobby. 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
10: I'm Bert Parnell. Growing up in New Mexico, I learned to do what's right, not what's easy. For nearly 30 years, I've gone toe-to-toe with insurance companies with over $500 million recovered. And when it's time to make things right, I bring the fight. Hurt? 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

0: suspended from the show from a little altercation he got into back in May at LAX Airport. There's no details of what happened, but as of right now, he's off the show. Huh. Wonder what happened. And that's things we would like to know.
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